I woke last night to the sound of thunder. How far off, I sat and wondered. Started humming a song from 1962. Ain't it funny how the night moves? When you just don't seem to have as much to lose. Strange how the night moves.

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2: 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Took you home, set you on the counter. Oh, at least a time or two.

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Start this day like all the rest. First thing every morning that I do is start missing you.

all about. So listen up and look around. It's who we are, it's what we love. So tonight, let's crank 'em up.